0: makes you move. 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
0: Don't waste no time.
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0: And get drunk on wine.
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0: 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So listen and go to the church. I grew one day.
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If you sick, dead, and flown it. Don't worry about it, come